0: Yes, it certainly is. Just popping in to remind you about the Revival Show. Classic hits from two wonderful decades of the 1960s and the 70s. 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

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I'm back here on Sunshine Radio with Kenny's Coast to Coast, with you Monday through Thursday between 11 o'clock and 1 in the afternoon. 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

0: There's something strangely compulsive about listening to the Allman Brothers. 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

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Well, it's hard to believe I've been presenting the 70s and 80s show on Sunshine Radio for 4 years now. Where does the time go? 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

fool maybe takes things for granted. Just because it's here today, it can be gone tomorrow. And that's one thing that you'll never in your life ever have to worry about me.

0: 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Long time ago. 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
1: The fabulous sound of the brilliant Billy Fury settling for a second week at 17 in thoughts of our one and only chart newcomer. They came in at 14 5 weeks ago, up to 6, then a 5, 2 weeks at 3. This week, up to number 2 for the Bee Gees, Bee Gee Fever, and...
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We are Sunny.

Hi, Sunshiners. Well, here we are in 2026. How would you like to travel back in time to the good old days? Well, now you can with me, Tony King, in the Time Tunnel. Each week we journey back to four different years, from the 50s to the noughties, and enjoy some familiar songs and forgotten gems from times gone by. 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

Yambira, the music machine with the wow factor. 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

0: 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Good morning, how are you? Welcome along to Saturday, the 3rd of October. I don't know where September went. Tell me about it. 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
0: Super Hot Toddy got one in using Messenger saying, Arnie, how about 3 from 1?

1980 for Hands Off She's Mine, The Beat. Yes, brilliant. Taken off the album I Just Can't Stop It, which I hadn't heard for a long time until Superhot had this idea to play three great tracks from The Beat at 7 o'clock on this Saturday morning.

0: Three for one for the seven selected by Super Hot Toddy this morning. 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
0: 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That's my email address. You can hit me up, you can send me an email, you can hit me up on Messenger. Really quite

Jerry Rafferty getting it right next time here on Sunshine. That sort of rhymed, didn't he? You know what I mean? Not that I ever do any silly little rhymes. Never, never in a million years do I ever do a silly little rhyme. The Saturday morning sea shanty song of the day is not the usual stuff. It's from Macy Gray this week, and it's great.

0: Hello, I'm Peter Turner, and every Tuesday I present the funky beats of the 70s, disco funk and disco of the 80s and 90s. 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

Sunshine Radio Saturday Breakfast with me, Arnie, just played you Still In Love With You. 1974, off the album Nightlife, Thin Lizzy. That record went on to become a staple of their live shows in the late part of the 70s. Just a brilliant, brilliant track. And this is how I'm rolling this morning. Rico and Freetown covering Take Five.

0: The Saturday Sea Shanty Song of the Day.
1: I'm back. Back in, what was it, 2017, Macy Gray did a cover of Off to the Sea Once More. Rather classy, this.

Macy Gray covering Off to the Sea once more. That is a tune, isn't it? The Saturday morning sea shanty song of the day. More next week at about the same time, about 7:30-ish. Should play the Stones then, why not?

0: This is James Ross, and this week on The Greatest Hits of Music, we'll have the Eurythmics, the Rolling Stones, the Doobie Brothers, Chaka Khan, the Eagles, Maria Vidal, and the Four Tops. Plus, we'll have our Mystery TV theme tune, which is this. But what is this? It's from the 80s. We will reveal all this Saturday morning from 9 o'clock, right here on Sunshine Radio. The greatest hits of
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2: Now, if you wonder why my show never got broadcast last week, it's because I forgot to load it. That's simple. Because I was on the Isle of Wight, an island 2,000 miles north of Portugal, doing my niece's wedding. We had a great Saturday. Lucy and Dan, congratulations. They tied the knot last week. Also going to say hi to Sam and Trevor. They also got married last week, I believe. I think Sam and Trevor got married on Thursday. So congratulations to the pair of them. It's all weddings, but I'm back here today on Full Auto.

0: 5446, that was my number. I tried to dial that on my phone the other day and it said it would have been disconnected years ago. Meanwhile, on deck two, this is Lou Reed.
1: Just a perfect day. Drink sangria in the park. And then later, when it gets dark,

Again, taking off the movie Trainspotting, Lou Reed, Perfect Day. I'm still watching Ted Lasso as well. I love that programme, Ted Lasso. Great TV. And of course, yes, we say, of course, Slow Horses. Series 6 of Slow Horses is on Apple. If you've never seen Slow Horses, they're up to Series 6. This is Apple we're talking about. And I know there's an awful amount of people that haven't watched Slow Horses out there. You ought to get into it.

On this day back in 2004, Joss Stone becomes the youngest female solo artist to top the British Albums charts as Mind, Body and Soul debuts at number one.

37 years after its release, Fleetwood Mac's Rumours album is certified double diamonds for sales of over 20 million in the US alone.

0: On this day back in 1999, Tom Jones charts the UK album chart for the first time in 25 years when Reload hits the top spot.
1: Maybe I should have listened.
0: Great tune, that. The Stereophonics and Tom. And on this day back in 1980, Bruce Springsteen begins his tour for the River in Ann Arbor, Michigan, where he's joined by Bob Seger in a performance of this record, Thunder Road.

1961 for the Beach Boys. 20 years later, 1981, Rod Stewart brings out a special guest, Tina Turner, to join him on Hot Legs during his appearance on Saturday Night Live. Any excuse to play this. Tina and Rob then on Sunshine.

0: Sunshine as well. Here we are in 2026. How would you like to travel back in time to the good old days? Well, now you can with me, Tony King, in the Time Tunnel. Each week we journey back to four different years, from the 50s to the noughties, and enjoy some familiar songs and forgotten gems from times gone by. 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
3: Time to get the long player on. I mean, not just the sort of the long player. I mean, the really long player. Here's the full 12-inch mix. 8 minutes long of Aztec Cameras. Walk Out to Winter.

River Deep Mountain High, the Four Tops and the Supremes. Get it all in there, why not? Had a lovely chat with Martin Buchanan, who's on the radio tomorrow morning from 7 to 9. He asked me to do his tennis on the radio, and I thought, do you know what? I'm going to give it a go. You can find out how well I did, and I did really well. Yeah, okay. Bit big-headed there, but yeah. You can listen tomorrow morning, Martin and Katie. Howard's after him at 9, and I'm covering for Howard a week tomorrow. Hey. The People's Choice Album of the Day coming up in two records time.

Certainly got the crowd going last Saturday night when I was doing my little wedding. Dire Straits, The Walk of Life. Brilliant stuff here. Okay, what's happening here? The greatest hits of music. Up and coming with James Ross at 9. I think Tony King and the Time Tunnels here at 11. And I think Kenny's here at 1 o'clock this afternoon. That's how Saturday morning shapes up here on...

People's Choice album of the day today comes from Jamiroquai. The album's entitled The Return of the Space Cowboy. Played you the opening track, Space Cowboy, Jamiroquai, and now this little ditty that just doesn't get played on the radio at all. It's Half the Man. Beautiful, beautiful record for a Saturday morning.

Just remember, you got a little idea for this little feature as well, or anything else that we do on the show, my email is arnie@sunshine-radio.co.uk. You can hit me up, get in contact with me, you know. Okay, two more, and that's me done dusty for this Saturday morning.

lifted from Dirty Dancing then. That's me done, dusted for this Saturday morning. Whatever you're doing over the weekend, have yourself a fantastic weekend. But just remember to catch me tomorrow morning on the quiz with Martin and Katie.

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1: 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Here we go. James
2: Ross. Now, James Ross is kicking off another hour of the greatest hits of music.
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0: We are firing on all cylinders, ready for the off and ready for some of the greatest songs in the next 2 hours. Lucy's been browsing the archive, as she does, and has picked out some special songs from the last 50 years, especially for you.

Dave Stewart and Annie Lennox had just got married and then they got divorced. And that song came out of that relationship, Thorn in My Side. Funk, pop, rock, disco, taking you on a ride through the greatest hits of music. Together we'll remember some of those great memories from back in the day. Let's rev up the jukebox and we'll help you step back in time. The 60s, 70s, 80s, 90s, the noughties, and right up to today. We've got them all in 2 hours of the greatest hits of music. The greatest hits of music. So how are you feeling? Have you had a good few days? Ready to enjoy some great songs? We've got them lined up for you. Hope you're going to stick with us for the next couple of hours and just chill and take in some of the music.

back to 1993. Dusty Springfield collaborating with the Pet Shop Boys. I wouldn't normally do this kind of thing. Okay, let's have a look at some of the future greatest hits now. And starting with a new song.

So three new songs for you. Maluma and Shakira together and Agua. Miley Cyrus, Let's Get Married, her new one. And Clean Bandit, Chloe and Omar Lay.

0: somber. 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
0: 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Lucy's standing by.

1971, The Rolling Stones and Brown Sugar. Okay, gonna play a song now for Dan. It's a number one from 1965, and this has special meaning for me and for you too, Dan.

It's not unusual was a song Tom Jones did the demo for. It was offered to Sandy Shaw, but she turned it down and said that Tom should do it instead. It has special meaning for me. It was number one in March of 65

0: Well, so far on this hour of the greatest hits of music, we kicked things off with Eurythmics and Thorn in My Side. Then it was the Pet Shop Boys and Dusty Springfield. I wouldn't normally do this kind of thing. From the charts of 2026, we took Somber and My Body Isn't Ready. And then back to the 70s for the Rolling Stones and Brown Sugar. And the 60s for Tom Jones, for Dan and It's Not Unusual. And that is the brand new song from the award-winning Ray, featuring Absolutely and Amma, from the charts of 2026. It is Joy.
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0: A very good morning to you. It is Saturday, the 3rd of October. How are you doing? This is James Ross with the greatest hits of music through until 11 o'clock. Some great songs on the show this morning, including that one, Michael Jackson, PYT from 1984. Before that, also from 84, Ultravox and Love's Great Adventure.
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Okay, so we're going back to 1982. This show ran for 5 seasons through to 1987. It was made for NBC in the US, but seen around the world, hugely popular for those 5 years. Action adventure, crime thriller, detective, drama, rom-com, spy-fi. All of those elements mixed into the show, which starred Stephanie Zimbalist, Pierce Brosnan, and Doris Roberts. You will remember this one well. The theme music was written by Henry Mancini. He's the guy that wrote the theme from the Pink Panther. And it was all about Laura Holt, a licensed private investigator who opens a detective agency under her own name but finds the potential clients refuse to hire a woman. What's the name of the TV show?

to 1983 for the classic from Rufus and Chaka Khan. And Ain't Nobody, we are doing the Mystery TV theme tune. It goes like this.

It's a US TV show. It was made for NBC, seen around the world. Action, crime, detective, drama, rom-com, it's all in there. First broadcast in 1982, ran through until 1987. They made 94 episodes of this show. The premise of the show is that Laura Holt, a licensed private investigator, opens a detective agency under her own name, but finds that potential clients refuse to hire a woman, no matter how qualified she is. To solve the problem, Laura invents a fictitious male superior. And through a series of events in the first episode, that character, a former thief and con man, whose real name even he proves not to know and is never revealed, assumes the identity of the title character of this show. Do you remember the show? It was, of course, Remington Steele.

Marlon on Rudettes. And When the Beat Drops Out from 2015. Did you get our Mystery TV theme tune? It was Remington Steele.

Yes, it certainly is. Just popping in to remind you about the Revival Show. Classic hits from two wonderful decades of the 1960s and the 70s. And those great pirate radio memories too. So join me here on Sunshine Radio, Saturday afternoons between 1 o'clock and 3.

Nick Cave praised its dark, distressing lyrics and went on to work with Kylie after that. Better the Devil You Know from 1990. That song was also a hit for Sonia, and she took it to number 2 in the Eurovision Song Contest of 1993.

that is the latest single from Taylor Swift and one of four new songs on the Life of a Showgirl, the Encore edition. That is called Patient Zero, and its video features Colin Farrell and Dakota Johnson and premiered at the recent MTV Video Music Awards. That new release also helped Taylor score her biggest single day's streaming total for a female artist this year. Well, catching up now with some other showbiz and celebrity news, and U2 have announced their first album of new material in 9 years, with Carnival de Luz arriving on November 13th and their new single Silencio already out. The U2 record also includes a particularly special collaboration with Dolly Parton's final recorded vocal performance, appearing on the track Torn and adding another major name to the band's long-awaited return. And the Amy Winehouse Band are to mark 20 years of Back to Black with a special one-night-only concert in London. Mark Ronson, Georgia Smith and Flo are among the artists joining the celebration of Amy's landmark album. The show will bring together musicians and guests closely connected to her music and its lasting influence.

one of the biggest songs of 1977, Hotel California, from the Eagles. Well, let's say hi and happy birthday to Stuart, to Angela, Jill, Daniel, to Lee, David, Katrina, Lindsay, to Brad. Happy birthday also to Lester and to you if it's your birthday. What are you up to? Doing lots of great stuff. Celebrating well, doing something wild, we do hope, and most of all, having a giant slice of birthday cake.

And there is more, yes. We've got another hour of the best of the last 50 years, the greatest songs from down through the year.

title track from the 1984 film Body Rock. She is Maria Vidal. So what do we got?

0: Just loads of great music and fabulous memories from back in the day. From the 50s to the 20s and everything in between, it's the greatest hits of music.
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0: Partying through the next

Duran Duran and Reach Up for the Sunrise. Enter your life. Okay, let's do the movie minute now. Well, if you're looking for something to watch, then here are some of the films out there or streaming online right now, and starting with one of the greatest hits of the movies, and it is Total Recall, the 1990 sci-fi thriller starring Arnold Schwarzenegger as a construction worker who dreams of visiting Mars. After undergoing a procedure to implant artificial memories, he discovers his identity may be a lie and is caught in a deadly conspiracy on the Red Planet. It is Total Recall. Well, coming up to date now, and Why Did I Get Married Again? Is a 2026 rom-com drama starring Tyler Perry, Jill Scott, and Tasha Smith, reuniting them from the earlier films. As they gather for another wedding, old relationships and new challenges force them to confront love, marriage, and friendship. It is Why Did I Get Married Again? And Unabomber is a new biographical drama starring Jacob Tremblay and Russell Crowe. It traces Ted Kaczynski's journey from gifted Harvard student to notorious U.S. terrorist, following the increasingly urgent FBI investigation determined to identify and capture him. It is Unabomber, starring Jacob Tremblay and Russell Crowe. Our other selections, Why Did I Get Married Again, starring Tyler Perry, Jill Scott and Tasha Smith, and Total Recall, the 1990 sci-fi thriller starring Arnold.

you know, it was first a hit in 1965. The Four Tops and I Can't Help Myself, Sugar Pie Honey. It was a hit again, though, in 1970. And that was the same year that this guy and this song hit the big time.

and he's still got it, hasn't he? Stevie Wonder, signed, sealed, delivered, I'm Yours, first came out in 1970. I was lucky to see him in concert last year, and wow, it's still going on for Stevie Wonder.

0: Well, so far on this hour of the greatest hits of music, we started the sequence with Maria Vidal and Body Rock from 85. Then it was Duran Duran, Reach Up for the Sunrise, and Katy Perry from the charts of 2026. Yes, she's back in the charts with The One That Got Away. And then it was The Kongs versus Cooking on Three Burners with This Girl. And from the 60s, The Four Tops, I Can't Help Myself, Sugar Pie, Honey Bunch. And from 1970, Stevie Wonder and Signed, Sealed, Delivered, I'm Yours. And we rounded off the sequence with Bryan Adams' brand new hit, brand new song. It's The Ballad of Terry Fox from the charts of 2026.
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Their chart career was a bit on the wane. It had four hits and they didn't know what to do next. But they had a great song. It was called Instinction. They gave it to the guy who was behind the Buggles, Trevor Horn, to produce. And that's what happened, and what a hit it was.

0: what you do to me.
1: Good morning, Saturday. It is Saturday, the 3rd of October. The Plain White Tees there from 2007. That was a former Billboard number one. Hey there, Delilah. And before

Week we journey back to four different years, from the 50s to the noughties, and enjoy some familiar songs and forgotten gems from times gone by. 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

Oh, it was number one in 1999. Cheeky old Watts. Mambo number five from Lou Bega. Well, number one in the US, in Canada, Australia, and New Zealand is still the song that has been up there since the World Cup. Shakira and Burna Boy and Die Die is number one around the world.

It's number one on the Europrofessional Top 100, and it's also number one in Germany, in France, in Portugal, Switzerland, Sweden, Norway, and many other places. It is Shakira and Burna Boy and Die Die.

0: She moved to the US from Australia and arrived with just $20 in her pocket. The apocryphal story goes she is Helen Reddy, and that was her Billboard number one from 1973, Delta Dawn. James Ross.
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as you will recall, she was runner-up or won one of the big talent shows back in the day around 2014, 2015. I think Fleur East and Sax. Was that her only hit? She was certainly a one-hit wonder. Maybe she had another song, but now she's a radio DJ.

Ariana Grande and Hate That I Made You Love Me. Ariana, of course, taking a break at the moment after a long tour. Well, catching up now with some more showbiz and celebrity stories. And Jarvis Cocker says Pulp's latest chapter feels like a new beginning rather than simply another nostalgic comeback for the veteran Sheffield band. Pulp are preparing for the London premiere of their new film, What Do You Do for an Encore? While Jarvis has also been discussing the group's future and the possibility of continuing with more new music. Britney Spears' I'm a Slave for You is enjoying a fresh resurgence 25 years after her unforgettable performance of the song at the MTV Video Music Awards. New streaming figures show younger listeners discovering the hit from 2001 and bringing Britney's famous snake-assisted VMAs performance back into the spotlight. And Madness will headline the first Rock and Roll Circus London, bringing the veteran band to the inaugural edition of the event. The lineup also features the Wailers, Fat Freddy's Drop, Big Special and Holly Cook, giving the new London Festival a mix of ska, reggae and alternative sounds alongside one of Britain's best-known bands.

Nile Rodgers, Bernie Edwards and Chic and Everybody Dance. Well, thanks to our producer and web guru, Lucy, to our backroom team this time of Jay and Varun. This is James Ross and I'll leave you today with one of Britney's big ones. I hope you can join me again, same time, same place for some more of the latest and greatest. Have fun, take it easy and I'll see you then.

0: Coming up, a musical journey through time with specially chosen songs from four different years. Expect familiar favorites, forgotten gems, and maybe a few surprises along the way. We'll be digging deep into the soundtrack of the decades, bringing back memories and rediscovering great music that deserves another spin. So sit back, turn it up, and enjoy the ride through the time tunnel. Hold tight! Here we go!
1: 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Through the Time Tunnel with Tony King, 1964.

And a very good morning, Sunshiners. We're back in 1964 in the time tunnel. It's a Saturday morning. How are you doing? Thanks to James Ross for a brilliant greatest hits. Well, look at this. We opened up the show with the Beatles and Roy Orbison. Let's keep this music coming your way with The Hollies next.

It's the Time Tunnel. It's Tony King. We're on Sunshine. It's the weekend. It's 11 o'clock just after Saturday lunchtime. How are we doing? Great to have you company. Hi on the Facebook thread as usual. The Sunshiners, the Tunnelers. This was a year we had a new currency. The Bank of England issued £10 banknotes for the first time since the Second World War. Well, I did notice Michael Best had a wallet full at Paul Burrell's birthday bash recently, and he nearly bought me a drink, so I was really impressed. Glad all over it.

such a strong year for music. 64, love coming back to this year in the time tunnel. Dave Clark 5 there. This was the year that Southampton achieved city status on the 11th of February, officially granted city status, becoming the first city designated during Queen Elizabeth II's reign. Great stuff for Southampton. Let's keep these tunes coming. Here's The Searchers.

0: So many hits for that band. Always great to play them in the tunnel. 64 was a great year for movies. Zulu, starring Stanley Baker and Michael Caine, premiered on the 22nd of January. And later in the year, the definitive James Bond movie, Goldfinger, was released on the 17th of September, introducing the gadget-laden Aston Martin DB5. I've always wanted those one of those eject buttons in my car, you know, just to get rid of any unwanted passengers. Great stuff. We've got the Stones on the way.
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Well, they didn't fade away. They're still going in 2026. So in 64, you were Mordor Rocker, an older bike-centric crowd, heavily influenced by the 50s American rock and roll, were the Rockers. They wore black leather jackets, heavy motorcycle boots, and rode powerful British motorbikes like Triumphs. Or a Mod, a younger fashion-conscious movement obsessed with modern tailored suits, parka jackets, soul and R&B music. They zipped through the towns on mirror-bedecked Italian Vespas and Lambretta scooters. Great memory of the Mods and Rockers. Which one were you, if you were one at all? The Zombies are coming up next for you.

brilliant zombies. Wow. We had the first ever match of the day on the 22nd of August 64. The BBC broadcasted the first episode of the TV show, featuring highlights of a football match between Liverpool and Arsenal at Anfield. And FA Cup glory, West Ham United, captained by Bobby Moore, won the FA Cup by defeating Preston North End 3-2 at Wembley Stadium. Over to the girls now with a double play, starting off with Millie.

Great twin spin from the ladies of 64. Two of them, Millie, back to back with Dionne Warwick and Walk On By. In this year, Peter Sellers starring two completely legendary genre-defining films released months apart. The Pink Panther was one. What was the other one for a TK point? Peter Sellers, he was in The Pink Panther in 64, and which film was the other one, a genre-defining film released the same year? Do you know it? I'll tell you the answer. After the Rocking Berries, No G.

nice song from the Rocking Berries. He had a couple of hits, 64, 65. This was the first, making number three in our year of 64. He's in Town. I asked you about Peter Sellers. The Pink Panther was one movie, and the other movie in 64 was Stanley Kubrick's Dr. Strangelove. Ever seen that one? What a great film from Peter Sellers. That was the answer for a TK point. Wow, this year's gone quick today. We're off to 74 very soon after we've heard from a crooner to play us out with Jim Reeves' sing-along. See you in 74.

0: so popular, wasn't he, back then? So many hits just looking here. That made number 5 in February 64. Okay. We're off to 1974, after we've heard from Mr. Sunshine, our very own Mr. Carl Humphries.
1: You've had your morning lie-in and you're preparing for Rodders on the Radio. But what do you do in that in-between time, that's Fridays between 9 and 11? You could join me, Carl Humphries, for my Friday show. We start with Three of a Kind. Three songs, one connection. There's a track attack for you to guess clue by clue. And we always end with five songs to take us to 11 o'clock. All usually selected by you on a subject of my choice. That's cunningly called the 5 to 11. It's interspersed with the best hand-picked Sunshine music, and your input is invaluable too. On your smart speaker or online, join me on Sunshine this Friday between 9 and 11. What could go wrong?

and such a feel-good start to 74. Here we are in this brilliant year, opening up with Galloping Home, Dennis King. Made the charts with that theme to a famous TV show I seem to remember watching on a Sunday, Black Beauty. And then the Doobie Brothers, Listen to the Music. That's what we're doing. And we are remembering, just like the Bay City Rollers were in 1974, remember?

0: So 1974 is widely regarded as one of the darkest and most turbulent years in modern British political and economic history, dominated by a crumbling post-war consensus. The country faced a massive energy crisis, double-digit inflation, major labour disputes and a rapidly escalating security threat. It's a good job we had the music for sure.
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Debut single from British band The Arrows, composed by Mike Chapman, Nicky Chinn, and it made number 8 in the UK in June 84. And the song had been turned down by David Cassidy, Susie Quattro, and The Sweets. But it made number 8 for The Arrows, produced by Mickey Most and released on Rack Records, distributed by EMI. Now look at this, in 2026, recently turning 81, Brian Ferry was there in 74 in front of Roxy Music.

another track from Roxy Music there, All I Want Is You. Politically, we had Edward Heath calling a snap election under the slogan Who Governs Britain to challenge the striking trade unions. It resulted in a hung parliament and Labour leader Harold Wilson took office to head a fragile minority government, successfully bringing an end to the miners' strike. Well, that was something, wasn't it?

Such a great album. Came out on Minehouse, wasn't it? Some great singles taken off that album. There's one of them right there with Amateur Hour. Sparks. They're still going strong in 2026 as well. Football despair this year, so Alf Ramsey was sacked as the England football team manager after failing to qualify for the 74 World Cup. Later that year, legendary manager Brian Clough endured his infamous chaotic 44-day tenure at Leeds United. Brian Clough, what a character he was. The best.

0: much of anything is not good for you, baby.
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0: But I don't know about that. There's many times that we've loved and we've shared love and made love.
1: Well, well.
0: It doesn't seem to me like it's

0: two questions on trivia for you on 74. The BBC launched the first teletext information service in September this year, the world's first BBC teletext information service. What was it called? Okay, for a TK point. And Morecambe and Wise's Xmas show featured a very famous lady with them drawing the biggest festive viewing figures this particular year, the Christmas edition of Morecambe and Wise. Which female star was in that, if you remember? 2 points on those.
1: Tony King on Sunshine Radio.

fabulous singing voice of Jerry Rafferty. There he is with Steeler's Wheel. The answer to the two questions, the world's first teletext information service was called CFAX, and the Morgan and Wise Show, the lady guest in that Christmas edition was Glenda Jackson for the point. Okay, well done, if you remembered that. Wow, time flies when you're in good years like 74. We're finishing off with Neil Sedaka.

What a track to finish on. What a song from Neil Sedaka, the late great man himself. We're off to 1984 after the midday. Hope you can join me for that. See you there. Sunshine Radio.

That track from Grandmaster Flash was absolutely massive back in 84. Good afternoon, Sunshiners. We're back in 84 for you and 94 in this hour, starting off with Chaka Khan and I Feel For You, into Grandmaster Flash and White Lines back to back. Hope I'm finding you well and your weekend's going good. You're enjoying the tunes in the time tunnel. Well, we've been to 1964 and 1974. Begin you back to 84 and 94 in this hour, some great music. And what about this from Queen, Radio Gaga.

So what a year this is. British Telecom was privatised. Nissan confirmed Washington near Sunderland as a site for its new car factory. Yeah, the Bluebird must have been made there back in the day. Andrew Lloyd Webber's musical Starlight Express opened at the Apollo Victoria Theatre. And the first Virgin Atlantic flight took place. Queen were there and Depeche Mode, of course, were there with lots of hits around this time. Let's play People Are People on Sunshine. Hi on the Facebook thread. Good to have you company today. Hope you're doing all right.

one of their many, many hits in the 80s. Fantastic. Depeche Mode. People are people. This was a year that, yeah, remember, Frankie Goes to Hollywood. Relax with his suggestive lyrics, ironically, had been banned by the BBC in January, and it backfired spectacularly, propelling the track to number one in the UK charts for 5 weeks, leaving an awkward Frankie-shaped hole on Top of the Pops. Remember that for sure. And a little question for trivia. There's a book, a novel called 1984, isn't there? Filmed in 1984. Now, who wrote that novel?

Well, it made number two in October 84 for Culture Club and the War Song. Thomas the Tank Engine debuts in this year. Thomas and Friends broadcasted the very first episode on ITV on the 4th of September. Narrated, of course, by everybody's favourite Beatle, Ringo Starr. And we lost the halfpenny. The British halfpenny coin was dropped out of circulation, ceased to be legal tender in this particular year as well. We've got lots more great music coming your way. The Temptations are next for you.

Loving that from the Temptations. Their biggest success since 1975. From their 84 album, Truly For You. Co-produced by Woodson and former Earth, Wind & Fire members Al McKay and Ralph Johnson. Dance floor filler back in the day. I remember that well on Motown Records. Right then, back across the pond. This guy's going back on tour very soon, Mr. Midge Ure. Here he is with Ultravox.

0: Wow, well, that's gone quick from 84 today. So much great music to choose from. Ultravox, Dancing with Tears in My Eyes. Our last track, the answer to the trivia. George Orwell, of course, wrote 1984. But TK points, well done if you got that. Right, we're going to jump back in the tunnel for our last year after we've heard from the legend that is Mr. Mike Hollis.
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0: rocking you into 94 with Def Leppard and their version of the sweet song Action in the charts. Brilliant. This year then, the UK was a major turning point marked by the opening of the Channel Tunnel, a new Labour leader, and the launch of the National Lottery this particular year. Yeah, John Smith died suddenly in May of the year, and Tony Blair took over as a new party leader in July. And we had epic tracks in the charts like this one.
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Spending an epic 7 weeks at number one in the charts, the late great Meat Loaf. The World Wide Web went mainstream this year, with early versions of Amazon and Yahoo launched online, and the Sony PlayStation made its debut in Japan this year, changing home video games forever.

still having hits in the 90s. Pet Shop Boys, I wouldn't normally do this kind of thing. Friends premiered on NBC in September this year, turning into one of the most popular TV shows in history. Were you a fan of Friends? And if you fancy a movie tonight and going to rent a video, Pulp Fiction's there, Forrest Gump, The Shawshank Redemption, three of the best there for you. And the Spice Girls were formed in the UK, setting the stage for global pop dominance later in the decade. Now we have E17 in the Sonar. We look around the world.

So we had UB40 back to back there with E17 from our year. We were talking about movies earlier, and one I would definitely recommend watching if you've not seen it before is Streets of Philadelphia and the theme. What a song. Best original song of the year, 4 Grammy Awards, the best rock song, best male rock song vocal performance, and best song specially written for a motion picture on television. Bruce Springsteen, also in the Rock and Roll Hall of Fame.

great soundtrack to a great film. Bruce Springsteen, of course, making number two in the UK singles charts. Well, coming up just after one, Kenny Tosh for you with the Revival Show.

0: such a great song from Chrissie Hynde and the Pretenders there. And that's about it for me, TK, in the Time Tunnel. Thanks for your company today. Four great years, 64, 74, 84 and 94. As I said before, Kenny Tosh follows me just after 1 till 3, 3 till 6, Saturday afternoon. What a great listen from Mark Stafford, Stafford's World. He is on his Sunbed of Soul as usual, the legend. It is, of course, Mike Hollis. After him at 8, Edo Peters, the Saturday Night Show, 8 till 10, and then Rodney Brown's Soul Lounge to finish off your Saturday night. Have a great rest of the weekend. Keep it sunshine. www.sunshine-radio.co.uk is the website. Check us out. See you next time. TK saying have a great weekend.
1: 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I'm back here on Sunshine Radio with Kenny's Coast to Coast, with you Monday through Thursday between 11 o'clock and 1 in the afternoon. 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

Hi there, welcome to the Revival Show. My name's Kenny Tosh. What's yours? It's great to have your company for today. Looking back at two wonderful decades, a little walk through my record collection of the 1960s and the 70s. Well, we had a great one for openers for this week, coming from Len Barry, and it was a little counting lesson. One, two, three. So, if you're sitting comfortably, as the lady once said, I'll begin.

One of the great female artists, indeed, of the 1960s. It is Mary O'Brien, but we know her better, indeed, as Dusty Springfield and In the Middle of Nowhere. This one actually was voted by your good selves on this list, which I have in front of me, which says your favorite instrumental introductions of all time. It comes from Shockin' Blue.

They had a great follow-up, which didn't do very much in the charts of the 1970s. It was called Mighty Joe. Maybe give that a lighting some week right here on the Revival Show. That's Venus and Shocking Blue. This is a group called the Box Tops, and this is Soul Deep.

There's Paul Da Vinci and a one-hit wonder from the 1970s. And in fact, did you know, now here's your fact, courtesy of the Revival Show today, Paul was the voice on Sugar Baby Love, which was number one for the Rubettes. There we go. Paul, in his own right, and your baby ain't your baby anymore.

Strange how the intro of that one actually starts. That's the Beach Boys right here on the Revival Show and those cotton fields. This one, what can we say, was used as a distress call from the pirate ships when they were anchored around the coasts back in the 1960s. So if they got into any kind of trouble, this was the song they had to play to alert head office. It is indeed Fontella Bounce.

Donna from 10cc. That was their first big hit under the name of 10cc, because as you know, previously they were known as Hot Legs. There we are. A little fact for you for today here on The Revival Show. This is Peter Noon and Herman's Hermits.

This is Rodney Collins. What's the soundtrack of your life? What's the music that means so much to you? Well, on Wednesday lunchtime, stream 1 and 3, we play the soundtrack of your life here on Sunshine Radio. 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

The Revival Show, great one, from Tavares, and More Than a Woman, of course, in the movie Saturday Night Fever, talking about Help and the Beatles soundtrack, which actually sold millions of copies. That movie soundtrack of Saturday Night Fever actually is the biggest selling soundtrack of all time. There you go, another fascinating fact for today. Here's one which started back with the Crystals, from indeed Phil Spector's Wall of Sound, bringing it back a few years later, along with the Wrecking Crew, the Beach Boys, and Then I Kissed Her. Well, I-

There was the Beach Boys, and Then I Kissed Her, from the summer of 1967. Reverse the numbers from 67 to 76, and from the album called A New World Record. Almost one of my favourite tunes, this, coming from Jeff Lynne and the Electric Light Orchestra. Here's the tune, which is called Telephone Line, right here on the Revival Show. Hello?

Electric Light Orchestra and Telephone Line. If you have the album, check out the very first track, which is one called Tightrope, which I always thought should have been a great single, but there we go. Good one, Jeff Lynne, ELO, and that is Telephone Line.

I recall that is because it was in the long hot summer, for those who remember it, back in 1976. Cuba. These are the Box Tops. I Cry Like a Baby.

Massive hit played by the Pirates in the 1960s. A Bee Gees composition. And in fact, on their first album, you can find a version. But that, in fact, was Australian singer Johnny Young who took that into the charts there, but sadly not here. But my goodness, did the Pirates play that very heavily back in the 1960s. And Craze Fintan Kirk. And thanks to my cousins who were in Melbourne for keeping their eye open for tunes around CD and record shops. That I'm looking for. Cooper. This is Man for Man.

Manfred Mann. And if you gotta go, well, you'll miss all the great tunes right here on Indeed the Revival Show with me. My name's Kenny Tosh. What's yours? Each week, hits and gems, 2 hours worth of those great memories from the 60s and 70s. Manfred Mann, and if you gotta go, go now. One of the most popular tunes, I think, to come out for a commercial has to be this one.

It was a commercial for bread and featured a lady in a balloon, if you remember, back in the 1960s, possibly the 70s as well. Group called Honeybus, and I can't let Maggie go. What Maggie has to do with bread, I just don't know.

Yeah, Manchester's finest. The one from the Hollies. And not stop, stop, stop. Well, we won't. Another hour to go, of course, right here on The Revival Show. Great to have you along for today. My name's Kenny Tosh. What's yours? The hits and the gems from the 60s and 70s. Like this one from 1967, the new Vaudeville Band.

Yes, on the northern line, that indeed is Finchley Central from the New Vaudeville Band. And if you're a connoisseur of oldies, just make sure if you're buying a compilation, even the best of our greatest hits, those tunes have been re-recorded so many times. Just be careful which compilation you do buy, all right? Another hour of tunes from the 60s and 70s on the Revival Show. My name's Kenny Tosh. What's yours?

0: I Can't Say Goodbye, another tune recorded by many down throughout the years. So that version from Gloria Gaynor, I used to love that album because it was continuous. So what we used to do is put the LP on and go and grab the radio microphone and go and stand at the bar.
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2: Going back in time on the Sound of the Nation, it's a Kenny Tosh flashback.

Major minor, nothing finer, as the commercial said for Caroline back in the 1960s. It was originally a hit for Michael Ponarev in Europe. He called it Am Colleen, but when it came to this side of the world, it was simply called Soul Coaxing, and Raymond Lefevre and his orchestra.

Here's a little gem for you from the 1970s. The guys had another hit, which was called Toast and Marmalade for Tea. That was a follow-up single to it back in 1972. As I said before to you here in the Revival Show, it's fine when you see the figures written down in front of you. It's when you start counting back and working out how many years ago that actually was. Only ladies play croquet, and so they tell me.

did meet Desmond Dekker some years ago, actually, when he came to beautiful downtown Belfast. Great one. And of course, there's your fascinating fact. You can almost astound your friends with this one. He was the guy who actually had the very first reggae number one in the 1960s, which indeed was The Israelites, which you may remember Desmond's big hit from the 1960s. Time, I think, for a piece of classic Motown. Here's Diana Ross and the Supremes. You

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0: something strangely compulsive about listening to the Allman Brothers. 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

Hi there, this is Gary Owen speaking off stage where I can't hear me. Kenny Tosh is the most listened to by hibernating bears, potholders, and nightclub DJs with frontal lobotomies. And you know the old saying, I'd rather have a bottle in front of me than a frontal lobotomy. Thank you.

Hey, well, there's one. The offshore stations were playing very, very heavily back in the 1960s. There was an English band who were called the Bystanders, who did a cover version, which also made the sort of nether regions of the charts back in the 1960s. That's a guy called Keith, and a tune called 98.6. I'm also reliably informed that 98.6 is also the body temperature of a turtle.

Great one from Linda Ronstadt and her band called The Stone Ponies. Can't believe that was a massive hit back in 1967, and a tune called Different Drum. Here's a little gem for you from the 1970s. Everybody plays Stuck in the Middle with You. But of course, here in the Revival Show, we'd like to play those little hits and gems just for you. This is Jerry Rafferty and Steeler's Wheel. Here's one called Star.

That was a tune that a little radio station called Radio North Sea International was playing very heavily in the 1970s. Eli Bonaparte and Never an Everyday Thing. Down in deepest, darkest dungeon somewhere, I do believe I have a version from Wayne Fontana. If I can find that on my next trip down, I shall bring it up and put it on the system for you and maybe give it a spin some week right here on the Revival Show.

0: Yeah, just mentioned the offshore stations a few seconds ago, and there we are, one theme tune from the late Tom Lodge, and that's the Johnny Howard Band, and a tune which is called Rinky Dink. Yes, it was a hit also for quite a few people, like Dave Baby Cortez, who actually wrote the tune, and Sounds Incorporated, who did a version as well. Most of the offshore jocks used one version or another. And did you know, featuring Jeff Beck on guitar?
1: Yes, but I'm not giving you any marks for that, because nobody likes a clever dick.

Now, that's one that catches most people out, in fact, in pub quizzes, because that, in fact, was the Beatles' very first number one. There you go, your fascinating fact, all courtesy of the Revival Show. The Governors, who else? And it's from me to you.

0: great one from the 70s. There's Nile Rodgers along with Chic and Good Times. Yes, Good Times, great oldies here on the Revival Show. Oh, look, it is time to go time.
1: Well, dear listener, that's about it for today. So before I fall down the little hole in the middle, I'll just remind you, the Revival Show is compiled, produced, and presented by Kenny Tosh. And without the aid of a safety net. Until next time, I'm Gary Owens saying hello.
0: Well, Gary, thank you very much indeed. Hey, friends and neighbours, can you believe it? The hands of the clock have spun round 120 minutes all over again. I'm afraid it is indeed time to go time.

And to contact us, of course, we are on Facebook, or you can check out my website, which indeed is revivalshow.co.uk. There you can find all contact details. My name's Kenny Tosh. What's yours? Have a good week. Till next week. And the Revival Show is brought to you courtesy of jingleworks.co.

That band, The Marbles, and the first time we'd heard that vocalist, great rock vocals from Graham Bonnet, who'd go on to be a great rock vocalist for decades to come. Marbles, Only One Woman from 1968. Stranglers doing an interesting choice of a cover. Song that made number one in America, didn't do anything in Britain, for Question Mark and the Mysterians from 1966. 96 Tears. Stranglers did that in the 80s. Welcome to Stafford's World. What have we got on the menu is the question. We have on the song stories today, Rick Parfitt of Status Quo brings us the background to their very first hit single. And Graham Goldborn of the Little River Bands tells the story of one of their finest and most successful songs. And in the writers Sing Them Their Way, Mike Nesmith and the Monkees gives us his take on a song that he wrote for Linda Ronstadt back in 1967. On ABBA, they did it first, the original recorded version of one of the finest songs that Joni Mitchell wrote. And also the Beatles bring us the original recorded version of a song that went to number one for someone else. And this time around, it was not written by any of the Beatles. All will be revealed later as we head through Stafford's World, playing songs like this from the Moody Blues.

0: never really got the musical sales success that he deserved. Very talented guy, John Miles in Stranger in the City from 1977. And if you check out on YouTube, there's a very good video of that being sung live by him on the British Rock and Pop Awards in 1977. And he was very at home on stage, wasn't he? He toured for over 20 years as Tina Turner's guitarist after his own career faltered a bit over the years. Also played a massive part in the Giant Pop Proms concert series that was a very big success across Europe and for some reason never arrived in the UK, where all these big name musicians and groups played their big hits with a giant orchestra backing them. Never understood why it ever failed to come to Britain. Shouldn't have done. John Miles, Stranger in the City, Moody Blues of course, and I'm Just a Singer in a Rock and Roll Band.
1: And now, Stafford's World looks a bit deeper at the hit songs and tells you the stories behind them. It's time for another song story on Stafford's World.
0: As always, two of them. This is the first of the two, of course. Rick Parfitt of Status Quo on the song story today tells us the story behind their very first hit single, Pictures of Matchstick Men.
2: Matchstick Men was never planned to be the A-side. I think a track called Gentleman Joe's Sidewalk Cafe was... which was an awful, awful song. And it's amazing if you think back, if that had been the A-side, we probably wouldn't be sitting here having this chat now. In fact, we definitely wouldn't. But I think that went on to the B-side. Quirky, I guess, but all of a sudden, you know, John Schroeder, thank God, saw the potential in Matchstick Men. And, I remember Alan Florence, the engineer, suggested, you know, let's put this phasing on. And as I remember it, again, it's a long time ago now, there was this, like, wheel on the wall, like Dan Dare, you know, like Flash Gordon. And you kind of phased it, you know. Let me have a go at that, you know. I'm in another world now, because I'm actually in the studio making this record. I'm doing it now, and you can only try and imagine how this was making me feel, you know? This was proper. I was making records, I was becoming a pop star. And Matchstick Men were phasing on it, and phasing on the keyboards. I don't think anybody had ever done that, and frame with a wah-wah pedal. And, I mean, it just made for this fantastic little record that was just different, lyrically fantastic, melodically, you know, really good, everything about it. And the title, perfect for the time, Pictures of Matchstick Men, far out, you know, cellophane sky, whatever it was, you know, it was amazing.

0: They were to have a few years of success before Stuart Atkinson split away and went off to form Big Country. In later years, they were the Skids, working for the Yankee Dollar 1979. And as always, an interesting story and song story for today. It is, of course, Rick Parfitt there, and telling the story of Status Quo's Pictures of Matchstick Men. And as he said, it could have been the B-side, and then it wouldn't have been quite the same, would it? Maybe never happened in a parallel universe. Hi to Mark Sowens, who's in Terhout in Belgium, which I'm pretty sure is on the Flemish side of Belgium and not the French side. Hi to you, Mark, there. Although your Mark with a C kind of lends to the French side, so maybe Terhout straddles the two sides. Thanks for getting in touch at mark@markstafford.co.uk. We'll do some Peter Gabriel for you when we get back.
1: 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Whatever you do, don't go anywhere. Stafford's World will be back very shortly, right after these messages.
2: This is Rodney Collins. What's the soundtrack of your life? 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Well, on Wednesday lunchtime, stream 1 and 3, we play the soundtrack of your life here on Sunshine Radio. 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That's Wednesday lunchtimes, the soundtrack of your life.

Oh, by split end, so I remedied it there. The Finn brothers together, Neil and Tim Finn together in the band Split Ends, and a great song. One of the biggest sellers ever in Australia, Message to My Girl. Bit of Peter Gabriel as well from the album So, and big time. Around that time, he was doing those really creative videos, wasn't he? 1968, and if you're going to do a cover, do it your way. I don't think anybody ever stamped themselves on a cover version more than Joe Cocker did on this.

Talk about a short musical career. Her career was all over, really, in that one song and the album that came with it. The album was Welcome to the Cruise. She was Judy Zook. And Stay With Me Till Dawn was the big single to come for that. From that. Also, For You was a great song, but that never got to be a hit single because it'd been out before the album Welcome to the Cruise had come along. It'll been out, and they thought, well, it's had one shot. They should have reissued it. Now everybody knew Judy Zook in later years. Hello to John Evans, who gets in touch from Croydon. Nice to have you along. You enjoyed the spotlight year looking at 1968 recently, so thanks for that. A bit of Yes For You.

rocking around the world on Stafford's World, on your radios, on your smart speakers and all those little electrical devices you use in between to hear your radio stations these days. A bit of rock from AC/DC and some Yes as well, leaving us just one more to finish the first hour. Now, this is a wonderful tune from a wonderful band, Little Feet and Willin. It's a Lowell George song, like a lot of those are. And I only found out quite recently that Lowell George had been part of Frank Zappa's Mothers of Invention back in the 60s, when he wrote that song, Willin, back in the 60s. And I thought, well, it doesn't really... It's too laid back. Imagine the zaniness and the nuttiness of Frank Zappa's Mothers of Invention. He was more just a down-home, very talented singer-songwriter, really, wasn't he? Anyway, maybe it didn't work because it was Frank Zappa who suggested to him at the time in the late 60s that, having heard that song, I wonder if you want to go off and form your own band, Lowell. Do you want to go off and form your own band? Does that sound a good idea? That's almost like creative dismissal, isn't it? Almost. Anyway, we were the winners and Frank Zappa was a loser. What great music came from Little Feet like this, the great song Willin'.

I've been warped by the rain, driven by the snow. I'm drunk and dirty, don't you know? And I'm still willing. And I was out on the road late at night. I seen my pretty Alice in every headlight. Alice, Dallas, Alice.

Hi, TK here. Well, it's hard to believe I've been presenting the 70s and 80s show on Sunshine Radio for 4 years now. Where does the time go? Yet it seems I've only scratched the surface of playing the great music available from these two fantastic decades. 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

quality country rock at its very best. Poco's Rosa Cimarron, and a bit of stomping stuff. They didn't stomp all the way through, they had a few ballads, but they were known as the Stompers at the start when they slayed Take Me Back Home on Stafford's World as we enter hour number two. Got an email, a couple of emails, in fact, from Miguel Smirno, and he's in Buenos Aires in Argentina across the other side of the world. He's a regular listener. In fact, he gives up on all his local stations in his part of the world in South America and swaps them for three internet stations that he dips in between, and one of them gets him a chance to hear stuff as well. So hi to you, Miguel, over there in Buenos Aires. Let's have this from the 80s for you, from Wax.

0: mentioned Crazy Times in Music by talking about Frank Zappa. That was another guy who was deep in the middle of a bit of craziness in 1973. Alice Cooper, around the time he was doing the Billion Dollar Babies album, and he had a whole gang there of Harry Nilsson, Ringo Starr, Keith Moon, and John Lennon from time to time dipping in to help him out in his drinking gang. Oh, that must have been a tough time, wouldn't it, getting them ever sober to get into to do that album. It did go on to become a number one album despite all that, or you could say because of all that. Maybe it loosened them up a bit. And Generation Landslide, a track from that that doesn't get played much, and Wax, Andrew Gold and Graham Gorman's 80s project, and Right Between the Eyes.
1: You've heard the hit versions. Now it's time for the originals. This is Ah, But They Did It First on Stafford's World.
0: We have two, of course, always two on Ah, But They Did It First. First of the two is featuring a song from the early days of Joni Mitchell's career, so early that by the time this came out, she'd never had anything released. She was touting her songs around, and it wouldn't be until the year after that any of her stuff got released. And this particular track we're going to feature didn't get featured anywhere until 1969. But it was 1967. She was hanging around Greenwich Village, taking part in all the activities and the fun that was going on in the folk music scene there in Greenwich Village, hanging around with Bob Dylan and Tom Paxton. Also hanging around with a guy called Dave Van Ronk, who was well into that posse of great talented people in the days of folk rock in Greenwich Village. Anyway, he picked up from Joni a couple of her songs, which he featured on his album for his a band that had various different names. At this time around, the band was called Dave Van Ronk and the Hudson Dusters for the album. And on it was a couple of Joni's early songs, which showed the talented side of her, including this. Ah, But They Did It First. There were Dave Van Ronk and the Hudson Dusters with Chelsea Morning.

Well, it was to be 2 years before Joni Mitchell got to cover that song, her own one. 1967, though, they did it first. They were Dave Van Ronk and the Hudson Dusters and Joni's Chelsea Morning. And in fact, Judy Collins brought it out in 1968, the following year, and Joni didn't record it till 1969. Second of the two on R, but they did it first, The Beatles. And interestingly enough, not a song written by any of the Beatles, but somebody was to do it before they did. So they took somebody else's song and gave it to somebody else. Not a Beatles trait, was it? Really, it was back in 1962 when all this happened, the very first days of the Beatles trying to get themselves into recording some stuff and putting out their first single. They picked up a song, or in fact, George Martin picked up a song for them by a songwriter called Mitch Murray, who went on to write a lot of hit songs through the years. And George wanted the Beatles to record it and put it on their label, EMI at the time, and wanted to put it out as their first single. Parlophone, wasn't it? And at the end of it all, it was going to happen, but then along came Love Me Do. The guys, I think, went off and penciled in or penned in a great song and thought, we don't want to do that one, bit too smalsy for us, we'll put out Love Me Do. So they put out Love Me Do. The guy who wrote the song How Do You Do It, the one we're talking about, said, I don't want it as a B-side. If you don't want to do it as the A-side, you can't have it. So it ended up with, of course, Gerry and the Pacemakers. So the Beatles did it first, so but they did it first and they didn't write it. Beatles, 1962, and How Do You Do It?

It sat in a record company vault for over 30 years, but then made an appearance on Anthology 1, the Beatles' collection of bits and pieces over the years. So we were able to hear what they were doing back in 62, the song that they threw away and gave to Gerry and the Pacemakers, and they had a number one single with that. At that time, they must have thought, did we do the right thing? Because Love Me Do wasn't as big a song as How Do You Do It, was it? Bit of Steve Earle? I reckon so.

0: very talented guy. I must dig out The Devil's Right Hand, one of his best as well, and play that in future weeks and future shows. And Johnny Come Lately is another one, isn't it? Steve Earle's one of Steve Earle's best as well. We're back soon with a bit of rock and roll guitar style from ZZ Top.
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It was that golden period for Cat Stevens in the very early 70s when nothing could go wrong in his career. 1972, Can't Keep It In, and ZZ Top's Sleeping Bag as well. Now, it was the early 70s and Tommy James and the Shondells had split. Well, he was forced to split because some things were happening behind the scenes that weren't very good. He was under control of some heavy people and getting virtually nothing out of his record deal and too scared to try and break away from it. But he decided in the end if he liquidated the band, then there would be no record deal. That was a trick they found out, wasn't it? Anyway, the song is Dragging the Line that Tommy James did on that period, the early 70s, as a solo hit and a massive hit in America. Then there was a film out in the late 90s, the soundtrack to the Austin Powers movie. And they needed a song, and R.E.M. threw up this song as a great one. They must have been fans of Tommy James, I guess. So R.E.M. doing Tommy James, what does it sound like?

Another Nail in My Heart, and time now for the writers sing them their way. And we've got Michael Nesmith doing a song from his very early career, in fact the time before he joined the Monkees, 1965. He was a budding songwriter and musician, and he wrote a song called Different Drum. It was picked up by a country band called the Greenbrier Boys, and it was a flop, and it sat in a box for a time. Mike went off to be part of the Monkees, and during the TV series he kept putting songs forward to feature in the show, and they didn't want to do Different Drum for some reason. And then in the middle of the time of the Monkees, things changed. He decided, I'll get had enough of trying to make it a Monkees hit, and walk away from my hit if you want, but I'm going to give it to my mate Linda Ronstadt. She's with a band called the Stone Ponies, just started doing country rock. He gave the song to the Stone Ponies, and they had a top 20 hit in America, and Linda Ronstadt's career was now up and flying, and it got bigger and bigger, didn't it? So the writers sing them their way. This is our Michael, Mike Nesmith, whichever you prefer. He did it his way, the song being Different Drum, as the writers sing them their way.

I think after all the decades of having albums out, I still think that's the best solo album that Sting ever produced. The very first one, The Dream of the Blue Turtles. Some great songs on there like that one, Love is the Seventh Way from 1985. And we'll do this to finish our two. Song that I've never played. Never played on the radio. Don't know why. It sat in a corner, missed it completely. Gillan, Ian Gillan, the old rocker and Restless.

0: This is your royal ruler, Tony Prince, from Radio Luxembourg. 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
1: And I'm Tina Weymouth.
0: And we're from the Talking Heads. Keep it tuned right here where the music does all the talking.
2: Hi, this is Steve Miller.

covered by a few people over the years, but nobody ever had a big hit with it. Closest it got was a top 40 hit for the Grassroots in America, and the Forum had a version that also nipped into the American charts for a short while the year before, 1967. The River Is Wide. Simple Minds, Someone Somewhere in Summertime for them. Heading ever closer to the end of today's staff as well. Thanks for dipping in and joining me. Let's have a bit of Fleetwood Mac.

Alan McAteer is at Best City Radio. Dropped me a line recently while he was sitting down and enjoying the show. That moment it came all over him that I must send an email. Maybe it's done it now with you. mark@markstafford.co.uk if you've got the urge to send an email. Love to hear from you there. Mike Oldfield, helped up by Maggie Riley in those days. Moonlight Shadow, I don't think she got a credit first time around, but she did on this. Family Man, which was the second of the get-togethers. She

They had two shining beacons of songs amongst their collection. One of them was That Still the One from 1976. The other one was Dance With Me. They were Orleans. But they weren't just a couple of songs tricksters. They've been going since the 70s, in fact, in the root band that set them on the way. They were Buffalongo, and they put together the original version of Dancing in the Moonlight that a load of people covered over the years. Very talented guys, and that was one of their best as well. Mike Oldfield, Maggie Reilly, Family Man, and that does it for another Stafford's World. Just one more song to go. Thanks for listening. Mark at markstafford.co.uk. If you get the urge to send an email, if you'd like to get in touch, that is the address. And this is nice. Mellow with a capital M. Van Morrison's Warm Love to finish off.

Yambira, the music machine with the wow factor. Why? It makes you think. I've not heard that song in a long time. Yambira, the music machine. Monday to Thursday, Sunshine Radio, 3 till 5.

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1: In search of the perfect radio program, to boldly go where other DJs fear to roam, to cross music frontiers and sound barriers in the hope of discovering new material, to entertain without having to explain. Ladies and gentlemen, we present the Mike Hollis Show.

Well, I always like to start the show with a stonking superb floor filler, and that fits the bill perfectly. The Soul Brothers 6, and I'll Be Loving You, especially for the next 2 hours, I will. Originally came out on the Atlantic record label back in 1967, and much rarer on the UK version of that. Well, I hope you've had a great week. I've had a busy one, I have to tell you. Dentist twice. Have you tried going to a dentist on the NHS nowadays? Not so easy to do, I can assure you. Well, it's time for me to say, hello, soulmates. Welcome to another Hollis Sunbed of Soul. I've got the box open, I've got it sold up, and I've got it ready to go. And I'm back in the role of your Mr. Soul, where I will try and deliver to you 2 hours of some of the most unique soul music in the whole wide world. And next up, a multi-talented singer who was into a lot of things, like writing, producing. His name is Mr. Sam Dees. So underrated. Great back catalogue. This one on the SS International label. It's a belting B-side to I Need Your Girl. It's called Lonely For Your Baby. Came to us back in 1968. Did get an issue on Soul City in the UK in 2002.

Together they were known as Double Dynamite. We're talking about Sam and Dave, 1967, Stax Records, and Soothe Me, written by the wonderful Sam Cooke. Well, the one thing I have noticed is how dark it's getting, especially in the mornings. So I suppose I'm looking forward to British summertime ending at the end of the month and get lighter mornings. And hasn't it got cold? Have you noticed how cold it's got? It's been so cold lately, it's the first time I've ever seen anyone mugged for their mittens. I'm only joking. Or am I? Next up, we turn to the Philadelphia International Record Label. Probably don't play enough off this label, really. It's another Gamble and Huff masterpiece from Mr. Teddy Pendergrass from 1979.

0: Now that, in my opinion, soulmates, is a female voice up there with the best of them. Her name, Sandra Wright, and I Come Running Back. It was released on Shotgun Records back in 2011. Sounds brilliant to me. And the more I hear it, the more I get to like it as well. On the way next, it's The Serviceman from 1966 on the Chartmaker record label. But before we play it, guess who's arrived? With a cheeky smile and rosy cheeks, swaying all over the place because I think he's had too much of the black stuff between you and me. It can only be our Paddy.
1: Hello, Mike, it's me again.
0: Oh, I've been waiting just for you, Paddy.
1: Have you got a minute?
0: I've got as long as you want.
1: I've got a few problems.
0: Haven't we all? What's bothering you?
1: I think the truth is, I'm homesick.
0: Oh, really? Why's that?
1: No, well, you see, when I go home...
0: Yeah?
1: I get sick of it.
0: Oh, dear, Paddy. With comments like that, I bet the wife's sick of you. Get back to your Guinness and see you next week.

0: The bosses say I need to be more inclusive in what I do. I'm like the free breakfast when you stay in a travel lodge. 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
2: It's Mike.

been a little bit oversized and round, but they called him Chubby. Yes, Chubby Checker with Everything's Wrong. Came out back in 1965 on the Parkway record label. And playing it because it's the birthday file. And you've probably already guessed it. Ernest Evans was born in South Carolina this particular week back in 1941. He learned to play the piano and started out by doing vocal impressions of popular entertainers of the day, such as Jerry Lee Lewis, Elvis, and Fats Domino. Not bad, eh? He worked for a fresh farm poultry dealer on the Italian market on 9th Street. It was his boss there who gave Evans the nickname Chubby. He was asked to do an American Bandstand with Dick Clark, and it was Clark's wife who asked him what his name was. Well, he replied, "My friends call me Chubby." And as he just completed a Fats Domino impression, she smiled and said, "As in Checker?" And that's how he got his name, Chubby Checker. And Chubby became very popular for many dance styles, like the twist. Next up, it's the anniversary of a Motown legend, Richard Allen Street, born Detroit, Michigan, this particular week, back in 1942. He was the lead singer of an early Temptations predecessor, Otis Williams and the Distance. During the mid-60s, he performed with the Motown act, The Monitors. He was called upon to travel with the Temptations and sing Paul Williams' parts from offstage, while Paul Williams, who suffered from both alcoholism and sickle cell disease, danced and lip-synced. He officially replaced Paul Williams in mid-71, just after Eddie Kendricks left as well. He can be heard on many massive songs from the Temptations: Papa Was a Rolling Stone, Masterpiece, Superstar, etc., etc. But we're going to go with one that has resurfaced, one could say. It's from 1981, and it's aiming at your heart. We lost Richard Street in February of 2013, aged 70.

Another one of those Temptations masterpieces. Next on the birthday file, another late great and certainly one of my favorites, Donny Edward Hathaway, born Chicago, Illinois, this week in 1945. He worked as a songwriter, session musician, and producer for the wonderful Curtis Mayfield's Curtain Records in Chicago. He did arrangements for the likes of the Unifix and took part in projects by the Staple Singers, Jerry Butler, Aretha Franklin, Impressions, etc., etc. He signed to Atco Records, then a division of Atlantic, and was spotted by the label producer, King Curtis. He's been described as a soul legend, which he certainly is. We lost this genius in January of 1979, aged just 33. To commemorate his birthday, one of my favorites. From 1973, Atco Records, it's Love, Love, Love.

far as singers go, they don't come much better than Donny Hathaway for me. Next on the birthday file, Mr. Bill Brandon. Born in Huntsville, Alabama, this particular week in 1943. And basically recorded music steeped into deep southern soul. He signed to Quinn Ivey's production company in 1967 and recorded a southern soul classic, Self-Preservation, that Percy Sledge actually covered later. But I'd like to go back to 1972 on the Moonsong record label, when this was a belting B-side to Johnny May Wright. It's called Whatever I Am, I'm Yours.

think we've got time to fit one more in, and it's Charles Sissel, born this week in 1948 in Tulsa, Oklahoma. Singer, dancer, director, choreographer, and producer. A very busy man, and graduated from the Booker T. Washington High School. He went on to record solo albums with Arista Records. But to celebrate his birthday, we stay with the label Arista, 1979, and Don't Tell Me You're Sorry. Yes, it's happy birthday, Chuck Sissel.

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have to say it, it sure is nice in Mike's soul paradise with tunes like that from the Sapphires and Got to Have Your Love. ABC Paramount, 1965, that one first hit us. And let's face it, you can't lose with the songs that we choose. Now next up, a song I'm very fond of, but a terrible recording of it. It sounds as though they recorded it in the toilet, to be quite honest with you. It's T.J. Williams and the Two Shades of Soul. It came out on the Josie record label back in 1968. If you're familiar with it, you'll know what I'm talking about. If you're not familiar with it, have a listen. I'm sure I could record probably better in my office studio. It's called Baby, I Need You.

0: How's that for something a little bit different, soulmates? That is Sean Oliver on what one can describe as a 12-inch EP, because there was four tracks. And that's the first track for you, You and Me. Came out on Boomtown Records back in 1997. A nice bit of modern there for you. Well, everything seems to have gone up in the shops, including my favourite, malt whiskey, which reminded me of my Uncle Sid, who used to drink at least a bottle a day, smoked three packets of cigarettes, and it said he had a different woman every night. It's his birthday next Friday. He would have been 19.
1: Ah, my colours. I like it.

nice bit of stomping northern there for you from the Sequins and A Case of Love. Came out on Soultown Records and also Renfro Records back in 66. And before that, it was The Seven Souls. Came out on the OK record label back in 1967. And a belting B-side to I'm No Stranger. It's called I Still Love You. And I do. Up next, a tune that often gets requested. It's the wonderful Terry Callier, a late great now, from 1972 on the Cadet record label, written by the great man himself. And it's all about Ordinary Joe. And this is no ordinary track. It's just superb.

What a way to start the second half of your Sunbitter Soul. And I dare say a lot of you will be thinking that is one of the creme de la creme of Northern Soul records. If you've got an original copy of that, better than money in the bank. £1,500 plus? Yes. OK Records, 1968. Let my heart and soul be free. I suppose you could compare this show with a good meal, because you get 2 hours of delicious music, guaranteed. Next up, a gentleman who used to be a regular at Soul in the Sun in Lanzarote and Tenerife. I'm talking about Mr. Tommy Hunt, and this one got a release on several labels. It's Lovin' on the Losin' Side from 1976.

That's the Sherrys in A World of Happiness. You've got it right here on your sunbed of soul. Now, here's a quick story about a Scotsman and his ever-nagging wife who were on holiday in Jerusalem when the wife died suddenly. The undertaker said it will cost £5,000 to ship her home, or £50 to bury her in Jerusalem. The husband said, "Ship her home, mate." The undertaker then said, "But sir, why don't you bury her here in the Holy Land and save money?" The husband said, "Listen, pal. A long, long time ago, a man called Jesus was buried here, and 3 days later, he rose from the dead. She's going flipping home."

Last September Jones and I'm Coming Home on Cap Records from 1966. Before that, it was the first hit for Robert John, If You Don't Want My Love, from 1968. And up and coming, a beautiful record from a band called Sapphire. Best way of getting this, Expansion Records. It came out in 2005. And thank you.

Hi, it's Kenny Tosh. I'm back here on Sunshine Radio with Kenny's Coast to Coast, with you Monday through Thursday between 11 o'clock and 1 in the afternoon. 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

There you go, a nice slice of Northern Soul talcum powder music from the Soul Twins and quick change artist, Karen Records, 1967, and as big today as it ever was. So let's quickly move from the Northern Soul room to the crossover room and a record I really am very, very fond of. It's a record I sold a while back and I haven't replaced and I do regret selling it. From Skip Jackson and the Shantons. It came out on Dotmar Records back in 69 and it's the wonderful I'm Onto You Girl.

Well, with a great name for a soul group, the Diplomats of Soul, they'd better be good at singing, and they are. And that's featuring Noel McCoy and a track called Someday, which came out on a 12-inch Expansion Records back in 2006. Well, I had a night out with our kid this week, and I must say he's very frank and earnest with his women. Apparently, in London, he's frank, and in Birmingham, he's earnest. Heaven knows what he calls himself in Glasgow.

0: That's another one of those crossover tunes that really gets into your head, from the South Side Movement and Do It To Me, features on an album from 1975 called Moving South, and did get a release as a single in the same year on the 20th Century Record label. Fabulous tune that. And before that, it was Shirley Lawson with an old classic called One More Chance, from, for me, what should have been a double A-side with The Star on the Other Side. Originally came out on Backbeat back in 66 in the States, and 2 years later got a release on the beautiful English Soul City label. And talking of tunes that get into your head, try the next one. It's Stevens and Foster on the Soul Spectrum label from 2013, and I Want to Be Loved. But before we play it, look who's arrived. The guy with the swagger and the patter. He's a cool dude, sporting his silver grey mohair suit. Let's drool over Daddy Cool.
1: Mike Hollis.
0: Hello, bro.
1: Good brother, Mike Hollis.
0: That is correct.
1: Give me a high five.
0: How's that?
1: Let me see what we have here. I'm going to trial test your gear.
0: So, what you saying?
1: That shirt, Mike.
0: What's wrong with it?
1: It's a bit loud, and it ain't proud. And just look at that sweater.
0: Quality, DC.
1: Are you going night fishing or what?
0: Very funny.
1: I've instructed you better than that, Mike.
0: Well, I have listened, DC.
1: And look down here.
0: What now?
1: Have you painted your feet black and laced up your toes?
0: Not funny.
1: They ain't shoes, Mike. They're flippers.
0: Hey, hold up. Real leather, bro.
1: I gotta keep hollering at you, Mike, to get your rags right.
0: I can dig that.
1: I'm trying to tell you.
0: What?
1: Don't lighten up, tighten up.
0: You reckon?
1: You gotta put some more pride in your stride.
0: I am particular, DC.
1: Now, I'm not gonna let you get led astray, because DC's here to show you the way.
0: And I appreciate that.
1: Shake yourself, brother. Shake yourself.
0: I will try and dress to impress, DC.
1: And while you're at it, play me a tune.

0: 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What's the soundtrack of your life? What's the music that means so much to you? Well, on Wednesday lunchtime, stream 1 and 3, we play the soundtrack of your life here on Sunshine Radio. 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

Hey, listen, soulmate, come round here. I'm the one you need. You know that. You're my most important listener. It's the Motown section. Yes, the greatest label ever, in my honest opinion. And that's the Miracles, which was released on Motown Records' Tamla label and written by Holland Dozier in Holland. And it was the final Miracles single released before lead singer Smokey Robinson was giving the star billing on all of the group's 45s. See, you've learned something today. Now let's turn to a very popular album track from The Monitors, who did feature Richard Street. And this is from the album Greetings Were The Monitors from 1968, and it's Share A Little Love With Me.

Now that's the master of Motown, Marvin Gaye, Motown's ladies' man. They all loved him. And his version of the beautiful Groovin', very underplayed and underrated. And you'll find that particular track on the album That's the Way Love Is, which came out in 1969. This is Happy Hollis in Control of Your Soul, and really enjoying serving up your soul music to you Hollisites and Hollisheads. No punk, no junk, just top quality S-O-U-L. Like this, from the wonderful Jimmy Ruffin. Came out as a belting B-side back in 1970. It's called Living in a World I Created for Myself, which I suppose is the equivalent of being in a studio with two turntables and some...

neither one of us, and all I need is time. And talking of time, look at the clock on the wall. It says it all. It's time for me to get myself out of here. My work here is done for another week, so sorry, soulmates. It is time to take the box home, and I am all sold out. Keep smiling, because it makes your friends wonder what you've been up to. And never stop chasing your soulful dreams. I shall be back next week, come rain or shine. That's a great cue for the next record. It's the Originals from 1971. Stay safe, stay happy, and keep the faith.

He is a sax player. His name is Kenny G. And hi, how you doing? And that's what I'll say to you. Hi, how you doing? I hope you're doing great. It's Saturday night here on Sunshine Radio, and we're going to be partying with live music and long versions of well-known tracks or odd versions of well-known tracks. 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

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And I know a guy, his name is René Geefkes, and he is a soul freak. So he must have had a wonderful time for the past few minutes. But there will be more where that came from. How about Don Henley Live?

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Produced by Bernard Edwards and Nile Rodgers from Chic, Diana Ross, and Tenderness in their original mix. And can you believe it? The record company didn't want it released. Well, glad they didn't listen to the record company. And that's why we can still play it. Tenderness.

I love this version. Johnny Nash and Steer It Up, a song by Bob Marley. 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It's a Saturday night between 8 and 10 p.m. UK time and between 9 and 11 p.m. Central European time. And we're having fun. We're going to play some dance music. I brought a lot of 80s 12 inches. How about this one, The Reddings? It's a song from 1980 called Remote Control.

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1: Yes, it's back for another summer season. 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

0: This song is from 1977. We all know it. Heroes by Mr. David Bowie. In 1981, in Germany, a film was released, Christiane F. Wir Kinder vom Bahnhof. So, a very, very strong movie about kids dealing with heroin addictions. And it was very appropriate at the time. David Bowie, with the song Heroes, was in that movie. And this was the version from the movie, so it was half in German. So now you know why. You're listening to Sunshine Radio for the best music every time. I've got some new buttons here. Let's press this one.
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0: look at here, baby, you're the greatest.
1: I'll take that as a compliment. Alice, I Want You Just For Me by Full Force, a dance record from 1985. And this is also from the 80s. It is a very special acoustic version of Johnny H. Jazz and Shattered Dreams.
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Clark Datchler and Johnny Hates Jazz here on Sunshine Radio for the best music every time. 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Right.

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1: We're having so much fun. And boy, did we try to lure him away to all kinds of places outside the radio studio. But you know, there's no way to keep him from the microphone. 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

Don't you just love this band, Shark Attack? What a great track. You're listening to Sunshine Radio, and rightfully so, because you know we're playing live tracks and some of the best odd versions of well-known songs. Well, there's a lot of that coming up in a few minutes, but first we're going to play a really, really, really nice live recording. And not just a live recording, one of the most iconic live recordings ever. It was 1985. 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And this is co-organizer Bob Geldof and the Boomtown Rats.

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She wants to play with the toys around. And school's out early, and soon we'll be learning. But the lesson today is, how's your time?

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1: That was great, man.

What a nice song to hear back again here on Sunshine Radio for the best music every time. Her name is Tina Marie. She's no longer with us, but what a cool song, a little mellow song called Ooh La La La. You're listening to Sunshine Radio, and there is a single piano on stage with Christine McVie playing and Stevie Nicks singing. So it must be Fleetwood Mac. Yeah.

Isn't that absolutely wonderful? Fleetwood Mac recorded live in Rhiannon. We all know the album Songs in the Key of Life by Stevie Wonder. This is a track that never made that album.

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1: Stevie Wonder, and It's Easier, a song that actually never made it to the album Songs in the Key of Life. Actually, they didn't even finish it. So, they were just improvising. How cool is that? You only hear that on Sunshine Radio. Let's play another track from the live stages. A big live stage, in this case, UB40. A song called Rat in Me Kitchen. Yama!

it's Kenny Tosh. I'm back here on Sunshine Radio with Kenny's Coast to Coast. With you Monday through Thursday between 11 o'clock and 1 in the afternoon. Our usual features, 2 for 1 featured artists at midday. And also our rewind feature, looking at this day in history. So join me, Sunshine Radio, Monday to Thursday at 11.

thank you ever so much for Peter Tyler. He sat in for me last week when I was abroad. Thanks ever so much, Peter Tyler. Danke vielmals. And I will leave you now with a live song by Toto. You all know this, but maybe you don't hear this very version quite often because it starts a little bit jazzy.

you're doing. Saturday night once again right here on Sunshine Radio. My name is Rodney. I'm taking you through now until midnight tonight. That was Swing Out Sister with Breakout. But here we go with the Scottish band. I love these guys very much. Wet, Wet, Wet. Now, this was the lead single from their first album, Popped in Sold Out in 1987. It's a beautiful track. It's all for your listening pleasure. Thank you for joining me on a Saturday evening. I'm here till midnight. Some great tracks. The House Martins, Nick Kershaw, Ultravox, U2, Cool in the Gang, Gwen Guthrie, and many, many, many more. It's going to be a lovely evening.

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2: Here we go with a track from Luca. Now, this comes from the album, the second studio album called Solitude Standing from 1987. I've always liked this track. Saturday nights, right here on Sunshine Radio. Taking you through to midnight. Lots of great music, that's for sure. And hopefully I'm going to keep you on your toes.

This is the first hour of the show, 10 through to 11. But don't forget, I am here until midnight tonight. Here we go with the delightful Nick Kershaw with a fantastic tune, Wouldn't It Be Good? Love this song. Such a great 80s feel, isn't it? Really, really is a good feel-good song. Anyway, Saturday nights, Sunshine Radio.

Made in the Name of Love. Love that track. Also, Haywood with their track, Time Like This. Plenty more still to come. Something from DeBarge, Cool in the Gang, Gwen Guthrie, Jesus Jones, and something later from Wham. Saturday nights here on Sunshine Radio. My name is Rodney. Here to midnight. Thanks for joining me.

DeBarge, like I said, a track and a group that I've absolutely loved from when I was a young lad. DeBarge, Rhythm of the Night. Oh my God, that song just brings back so much memories. But you know what else brings back some good memories? Cool and the Gang with this one. Ooh la la la la la. Let's go dancing. It is Saturday night after all. I'm here till midnight. Which I like to let you know. Yes, I'm here till midnight. The witching hour.

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But don't forget,

0: 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Next time, let's turn the engine on. 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Sunshine Radio. With you. Around the clock. Cook, yeah.
1: Taking us now to 1992. The man himself, MJ, with one of his big tunes. I think this one came from the Dangerous album, didn't it? I'm almost sure it did. Great song, nevertheless. Definitely a bit of a foot tapper, wouldn't you say?

1992. Michael Jackson with Remember the Time. Now, I'm sure you do remember the time. Now, this next song, this has been a bit of a remix, bit of a re-edit. I'm so sure you're going to love it. It's fantastic.

definitely. For those of you who had a mini kitchen disco, or maybe you were bopping along in the car, I don't know. But yeah, what a track that one is. Now here's one for you, Alex De Chow. The track is called Together We Rise from Disco Stallion. A bit of a new track, a bit of a new spin. One that you have to just get your Shazam.

0: Disco Stallion. If you didn't Shazam it, I've just told you all about it. Now, I'm sure Andy and Tina will probably like that track very much. And I'm sure I will hear it a little later. It's a brilliant song, brilliant track indeed. Now, plenty more still to come from Earth, Wind & Fire. I've got McFadden and Whitehead. We've got a beautiful song from David A. Tobin. And also one by Jay Brown. But you know what? It's not my son.
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doesn't love Earth, Wind & Fire on a Saturday night? I know I love Earth, Wind & Fire, so if I love it, you must love it also. I said to you earlier about my child, my son, one of my sons. I've actually got four children. Do you know that? Four children. Yes, four. And you know what? They're all boys. I've got four boys, four different levels of testosterone in my household. And that's not including my very own levels of testosterone. So you could say I've got five different levels of testosterone in my house, five different levels. Oh my God. But yeah, I did say to you earlier, my son was involved in a horrific, I say horrific, it was horrific to us. It was very disastrous, you know, but involved in an accident. And unfortunately he has taken a bit of a toll, you know, on the mental side. You know, it feels like, you know, things are very difficult and unable to move around as freely as he could, etc. And it's such a long, rocky road. I try and say to him a few things, you know, I try and be uplifting, try and be supportive, you know, obviously does the things like the physio, etc. But all at the same time as well, I always try and say to him, music, you know, spice of life, you know, it helps. Music can really help to uplift you. And I think tonight is one of those moments, you know, where, again, for me, this is my happy place. You know, when I'm here on air or just doing music in general, entertaining you. More great music. McFadden and Whitehead. And like I said to my son, ain't no stopping us now. You're on the road to recovery. And it might take us another two, three,

0: 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But I want to take you now across to a fabulous singer with an absolutely awesome voice. I'm talking, this guy is just sublime. The track itself, I'm going to let the music itself do the talking. But I will let you know that his name is Teddy Swims.
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